0: 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Echelon. The day party they're all talking about. 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
1: 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Tuesday 14th, Wussy One versus Raf Simeon in the Tuesday 21st, JB International, Trevor Goldfinger and Daddy Val. Monday 27th, I repeat, Monday 27th, RS Digital versus Mr. Swing Easy. 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

0: Tianity, and I like listening to my uncle Sabi. What a dandy! What a dandy!
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you. Yeah, man, the biggest and the baddest thing, man. I want to tell you, not just in a northwest, or southwest, or even east, Me, I tell you about the globe. You get to me, I say, yeah, man, a Chucky start talk to the world, man. Them for no, man.

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Radio. Yeah, man, the biggest and the baddest thing, man. I want to tell you, you know, not just in a Northwest, you know, or Southwest, you know, or even East, you know. Me, I tell you about the globe. 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
1: 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Tuesday 14th, Wussy One versus Raf Simeon in the Tuesday 21st, JB International, Trevor Goldfinger and Daddy Val. 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

0: Good morning, good afternoon, good evening, or good night, depending on where you are in the world. Welcome to another edition of the Soul Feeder Show, right here on Cruise Radio. It's a Sunday morning. We're alive. We are alive, right? We've made it through another week. Kicked off the show this morning with IDMC, followed by Londa Larmond. And in the background, it's Seven Sons of Soul. As I said before, welcome to another Soul Feeder Show. And this is how we do it every Sunday morning. Hour number one is all about the Mellow 45. 45 minutes of mellow, inspirational music. Reggae Magic is back. Morgan Heritage, Barry Boom, and Jermaine Edwards. Hour number three, all about the Super Classic Hour, where we go back in time. Walter Jackson, the Jacksons, Barbara Mason, Curtis Mayfield, and whatever I can fit in. But for the next 35 minutes, it's all about the Mellow 45.
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0: love you too, sweetie.
1: Ray Beatty, track called Simple Things. Let me say good morning to some of those early risers who get up at this ungodly hour to tune in to the Soul Feeder show. Let me first say good morning to the master chef, Tanuja Patel. I've been watching this series closely, but the cost of ingredients. I popped into my local Iceland this week, picked up a few items, just a few, not many, right? Had a handbasket, not even a trolley. Got to the counter. The lady said to me, £33. I shouted out, Jesus! £33 for a few items. I couldn't believe it. I'm not going back in there again. Not going back into Iceland. Good morning to Tanuja Patel and to Sandy Patel as well. Good morning to Marcia B from Yorkshire. Leeds, how you doing? So glad to have your company. Dr. J.R.W. Bailey and DJ Harmony. Good morning to you all. Here is Darwin Hobbs, track called Amazing.

tell me he doesn't sound like Luther Vandross. Darwin Hobbs track called So Amazing. Let me say good morning to some more early risers. Andrea Spence, how you doing? So glad to have your company. Andrea Palmer as well. On the south side of town is Loch Ness V. Loch Ness Vanessa, how you doing? She listens every week. She never misses a week. Thanks for your company and your support as well. Good morning to Marshall Pascal. How you doing, sir? Pauline down there in Wales. Michael Allen. John O. Henry. He never leaves us out. Cruise radio on a Sunday morning. Back to my Iceland trip. It was crazy. I saw a pack of butter in Iceland for £5, right? I'm told that some shops now have security tags on their butter. The butter? Can you believe that? Right. You haven't heard the rest. I came outside Iceland and there's a store that sells West Indian products. So I thought, I've not had sweet potato for a long time. Picked up a sweet potato. I thought the man was going to say to me something like £1.50. The man said £5. I wanted to shout out Jesus again, but I couldn't because I was in the open air, right? I felt like taking a potato and flinging it in his head. Were you going £5 for one sweet potato? Huh? But I'm told the prices have gone up. I was planning to go into Tesco straight afterwards, but Iceland wounded me. That shop wounded me. After I went in there, I put the goods in my car. I sped off down the road. Couldn't believe it. Life has changed. Shopping has changed. The people who have 4, 5, 6 children, especially when they're teenagers, and they can eat the house down. But you know teenagers, right? Once they start on a packet of biscuits, they're not going to stop until it's finished. Same with the drinks. Yes, I'm amazed as well. The food I bought, I'm going to make it last. Cruise Radio on a Sunday morning is a Soul Feeder show with Tony Tomlin. And this is how we do it on a Sunday morning. We're inside the Mellow 45.

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sweet gospel music on a Sunday morning. Music for the mind, music for the body, music for the soul. Music to uplift you, music to inspire you, music to motivate you. Right here on Cruise Radio. Someone said I should try Lidl or Aldi. They're all the same now, for what I'm hearing, right? There's no difference with the prices there. I'm going to start growing my own vegetables. I wonder if I can grow yam and dasheen and cucumber in my back garden. What do you reckon? Give it a shot? Where would I get some seeds? Some yam seeds? Times are hard. Somebody needs to pray for me.

Dorothy Cole on a track called Jesus Says. Fast approaching hour number two. Looking forward to hearing Morgan Heritage, Barry Boom and Jermaine Edwards. It's a Sunday morning. It's a Soul Feeder show right here on Cruise Radio. Music for the mind, the body and the soul. Every Sunday morning, 7 till 10 a.m. Jesus said, Jesus said. Let's check out Bobby Jones. I nearly said Bobby Brown then. Track called

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0: The Soul Feeder Show on a Sunday morning. We're inside hour number two. Morgan Heritage kicking us off. And they are Down by the River.
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0: If you missed hour number one, welcome. Let me say good morning, good afternoon, good evening, or good night, depending on where you are in the world. Sunday morning, 7 till 10, right here on Cruise Radio. It's gospel music. Inspirational music.

0: This week's Reggae Magic, Morgan Heritage, Barry Boom, and in the background, Jermaine Edwards. In a little while, we're going to be talking about snoring. Men, if you snore. Ladies, are you fed up of hearing your man snore? Well, it's a big problem now, you know, people snoring. Well, men snoring, a big, big problem. We're going to be addressing that in a little while. Ladies, what to do and what not to do if your man is snoring, even if he keeps you awake at night. Eh? There are some things you still shouldn't be doing. Nudging the man in his ribs and waking him up to tell him that he's snoring. We're going to talk about that in a little while. Because this thing is causing breakups, mashups, and all the rest. You know, on this show, sometimes we just love to get into a few topics here and there.
1: Look at your neighbor and say it's already done.
0: In just a little while. Wow. In just a little while.
1: Now let me show you how it goes.
0: I love this tune.
1: To the left.
0: Shay Atkins.
1: To the right. To the right.
0: I bet she doesn't snore. Nah, not many women do snore. But we men. Woo!

Bad Boy family and you. As I was saying before, snoring. I went to the Turkish Baths, the steam room, on Friday. You know, I will go every Friday and everyone meets up there. And the interesting thing about that place is footballers pass through, boxers, singers, and no one takes a blind bit of notice. When I went on Friday, there's a rapper who passed through. There's a few people. Is that him? Is that him? Yeah, but it was him. He said hello to everyone, just sat down and just enjoyed the steam. Also, some top DJs go there as well. Friday, we were talking about snoring and the bad experiences that we men have with certain women when we snore. Now, if your man is fast asleep and he's snoring away, right? For you to elbow him in the rib or to push him and tell him that he's snoring, that's of no use to him. The man doesn't know that he's snoring. And there's one chap there said that his wife, she takes a magazine because she goes to bed and she carries a magazine with her. She conks him in the head with the Hello magazine to tell him that he's snoring. Huh? Can you imagine that? When a man snores, you know, he's releasing tension, stress, worries, everything he's releasing at that time. And for you to be conking a man in the head or elbowing him in the ribs to let him know that he's snoring, that's not very nice. There's a DJ down there. I felt so sorry for him. He said he hasn't had a night's sleep for about 2 years, a good night's sleep, because he snores. And then as soon as he falls asleep, nudge, nudge in the ribs, nudge, nudge, wakes him, this, that, to tell him that he's snoring. And it's got so bad now that he's losing concentration and he's not getting no bookings, because he said he went out a couple of months ago and they asked him to play Will Downing, The Love We Share. And he was so tired, he put on Will Smith, Welcome to Miami, huh? And flopped the dance. He said the promoter didn't want to pay him. So ladies, if your man's snoring, just let the man snore, because it's not going to change. And there's no cure for the snoring. My idea is this: if he's snoring, then I think you should go downstairs and sleep on the sofa next to the cat or the dog, and let the man just relax and sleep in peace. Before you go downstairs, just say, honey, I'm going downstairs. Do you want me to get anything for you? A drink or some crackers and some cheese with it or whatever? But please don't wake the man and tell him that he's snoring. And there's about seven of us sitting down there on Friday, and we were shaking our heads because a lot of men have been through it. Very few women snore. I don't know why that is, but we men, we snore. When we snore badly, you know, in Jamaica they say, man, a dra bongi. That means that we have a lot to release, a whole heap. So ladies, please be sympathetic if your man snores. Just go downstairs with the blanket, not the blanket that he's sleeping on, you know, get a spare one from Primark or somewhere. Go downstairs with the blanket, cuddle up next to the cat and fall asleep down there, and let the man snore in peace. Here endeth my sermon. I did it, fellas. I did it. I told them.

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Ladies, if you're guilty of this behaviour, go to your man now, hug him and tell him you are sorry. Force down some tears to make it seem like you're genuine. Tell him, I'm sorry, Errol. I'm sorry, Raymond.

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It was about, you know, the poking in the ribs and hitting man in the head with Hello magazine and whatever she could find. He said his woman tried to put a clothes peg on his nose, thinking that would stop the snoring. Have you ever such foolishness? I said to him, what did you do? Well, I couldn't really, you know what I mean? I just tried to sleep. A clothes peg over the man's nose to stop him snoring. I've heard it all now. I couldn't believe what I was hearing. But with the snoring, and I keep on saying, the lady should go into the spare room because they have a problem with it. We men don't. If I'm snoring away, I haven't got a problem with it. But if she has a problem, then she should go next door or downstairs. And please don't bother fill up my inbox. If it's my house, I'm not going nowhere. It doesn't matter whose house it is, right? Oh, dear. That's it. Not going to mention it no more. You can win. That is it. I'm not going to mention it anymore. I've done it. Big up to the sauna crew, all the mans them. You know who you are. And you know, people have been trying to tell me to tell them where this sauna is. I'm not going to tell you. I will never tell you. If you know, you know.

I love this version by Brandy. Keep your eyes on the prize. Trying to stay positive in this increasingly negative world. Getting harder and harder and harder. Every day just seems like bad news. Negative news. Sad news. But we've got to keep our eyes on the prize. And be optimistic. Gospel music on a Sunday morning, courtesy of Cruise Radio. www.cruise-radio.com. You can also download the Cruise free app for uninterrupted listening. We're on Radio Box as well. And My Radio Tune. And we're everywhere. Well, almost.

Good morning to Jonathan in Bradford. Got a nice message from him this week, and he says, Tony, do you ever play music you don't like? Yeah, all the time. My thing is, somebody else might like it and go out and buy it. In fact, many tunes I've played I don't like, people rave about it. I'm thinking, what? I can't bear that tune. It doesn't sound right. As long as it's uplifting, it's a blessing to someone, or it might be a blessing to someone, I'm going to play it, right? Even if I don't like it. But sometimes you get a tune right and you don't like it, and you play it again 3 months later, it sounds good. Or someone else plays it, and it just sounds different.

0: 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And if you're going to church this morning, say a prayer for me. That would be nice, wouldn't it? Say a prayer for all the presenters here at Cruise Radio. You know how hard we work, 24/7, 365, right? Now here's a track that I didn't particularly like.
1: Clap your hands.
0: In fact, I'm still not crazy about it. But other people like it and they ask for it, so here is Regina Bell.

Regina Bell, He's All Right. So we've talked about Iceland, right? We talk about the sweet potato for £5. We've addressed the issue of snoring, and I'm hoping it's going to make a change nationwide, what I spoke about, and how to handle snoring if your man snores. I'm hoping that men throughout the country will get a better night's sleep, right? Because I told the ladies what to do, right? So now they should be under no illusion what to do if the man snores. Let him be. But guess what? We are fast approaching this week's super classic hour. Walter Jackson, the Jacksons, Barbara Mason, Curtis Mayfield, and lots more music from back in the day as well. Let's chat. More music.

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4: Don't get it twisted.

0: Oh my God. It seems like the women are upset. Lorna, you know I can't read this out, right? You know I can't read this out. I'll summarize it. She says if it's her house, she's not going anywhere. She'd sooner put the man out because she went out with a guy who snored once and she used to go to work tired the next day through a lack of sleep. She's not going downstairs to sleep with no cat.
1: All right, I feel good today.
0: Lord, I get the gist. You're going to put him out, right? Which is very unkind, isn't it? Especially in winter, it's cold out there, you know. I would ask you to think again, Lorna, and be a bit more compassionate. Huh? And help him. And be nice to him. Put the man out, you know. Put him out. Well, all right.

I'm loving this track called Fire. Thank you for all the messages. This is a mystery. I've never given out the studio WhatsApp number where you can WhatsApp in for your dedications and requests and comments. And I'm sitting here counting the messages. 1, 2, 3, 4, 5, 6, 7, 8, 9. Snoring. What have I done? I wish I could read them out, but we are heading closer and closer and closer to this week's Super Classic Hour. Just like fire. I've got to fit all the tracks in. Plus, I don't want management to call up and say, "You're talking too much, Tony. It's not a chat show. It's supposed to be a gospel."

virtue, you just be you. I'll read this one out, though, from a gentleman. Tony, thank you for addressing this issue. I am writing this WhatsApp message with tears in my eyes because the other day my woman hit me with a frying pan when I was sleeping because I was snoring. Nah. You serious? So clothes peg on the nose and she'd clap you with a frying pan. It must have been pretty loud, right? Hopefully she hears this message and she thinks again. 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Tupperware. I shouldn't laugh. I apologize for laughing. I shouldn't laugh. Cruise race.

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In the background, Barbara Mason, On and Off, going out to Loch Ness Vanessa on the south side of town. All yours. Before that, it was the Jacksons, Blues Away. We kick things off with It's Cool, coming from Walter Jackson. And we are keeping it just like this for the next hour. Well, just under an hour, because at the top of the hour, it's Delta Jam. Let's hear from Curtis Mayfield.

Curtis Mayfield, You're So Good to Me, going out to Sandy and Tanuja Patel. Have a great day, guys. Hey, baby.

0: I could play this tune over and over and over and over and over again. 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
0: I'm itching to rewind this again, you know, but I know I can't do it, but I thought I'd tell you anyway. 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

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This is your tune. You can have this one. Otis Clay, Cheating in the Next Room. 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

0: 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Rolling tape.
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The Soul Feeders Show on a Sunday morning right here on Cruise Radio. 3 hours of music for the mind, the body and the soul. Hour number one, all about the Mellow 45. Hour number two, reggae magic. And up front, inspirational gospel music. Hour number three, the super classic hour, where we go back in time. We only play the classics, no new music at all. Just the classics. Like this one, the unmistakable voice of Barry White.

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We are edging closer and closer and closer to 10 o'clock. I can't believe the 3 hours has almost finished already. Thank you for your lovely messages, which I can see on the studio computer, but I can't read them out. I just haven't got the time. Plus, I think I know what they're about. That's why I don't want to read them out. I don't want to touch them. Maybe when the show's over, I can make myself a quart of chocolate tea and I'll sit down and read them all, because I know what they're about. I think they're about the snoring thing, right? And I took a peep and some of them are not too friendly. There's not much sympathy for the men. I don't know why. Not much sympathy at all. Oh, how did we get here, eh? How did we get here? Van McCoy, Let Me Down Easy.

0: Do you know what? I wasn't supposed to play this track, you know. Bobby Thurston, Sweetest Piece of the Pie. This pie wasn't supposed to cut yet, but I was busy reading a studio computer and the messages, and I got distracted. This is a lesson to concentrate. Well, you know me, I cannot multitask for the life of me. I just get it wrong all the time. And this is a classic example. I'm trying to read the messages, right? And I'm trying to line up the tune, so they're kind of like in the same beat and all the rest of it. And I'm like, and guess what? They're all about the snoring thing. Woo! I feel sorry for some of these men. I feel sorry for them. The women are not holding back whatsoever. Whoa. Perhaps I can have a look at them and read them out another time, but I was supposed to play this tune. And I played Sweetest Piece of the Pie instead. Two good tunes anyway, right? We're coming to the end. I'm going to say goodbye. God bless. Have a blessed day. Have a blessed week. Take care of yourself. And we do it all again next week, Sunday morning, 7 o'clock. Hope to see you then.
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Bounce Radio. Yeah, man, the biggest and the baddest thing, man. I want to tell you, not just in a northwest, or southwest, or even east, Me, I tell you about the globe. You get to me, I say, yeah, man, a Chucky start talk to the real man. Them for no man.

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0: Oh, yes. Oh, yes. You are tuned into Cruise. Delta Jam is on your radio. And it's a Sunday. Good morning, good morning. Kicking off the program. 2014.
1: Hot.
0: The man is called Prince. Kiss on my neck. As I always say when I play this tune. Kiss me neck back. Good morning, good morning. Delta Jam is on your radio. It's a Sunday. Good morning. How are you doing? Whether you're horizontal or vertical, hiya.
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0: Sunday morning, are you vertical or horizontal? That's the question. And say good morning to you. It's Delta Jam on your radio. It's a Sunday. How you doing? Sunday morning. And I'm going to start the program off nice and easy, although that one was a bit more jaggedy. First hour of the show. How you doing? Are you all right? It's Cruise Radio. Of course, Delta Jam is back. Everything I do is for you. Everything I do.

His name is Keisha Shantae. Song is called Unpredictable. She's singing about me. Everything I do is just for you. And you never know what you're going to get on a Sunday morning. Every song I choose for you, I choose for a reason. Even I don't know what that reason is. It's Cruise Radio on a Sunday morning. Giving you a mix of music today for the first hour of the show. And of course, I'm going to keep it nice and smooth. Second hour, of course, it's a Sunday today, so I'm going to bump it up for you on a Sunday. In the second hour. And in the third hour, once again, go way back in time. You know the story. You know the coup. It's Cruise Radio on a Sunday. Of course, the first hour, always smooth. How you doing? How you doing? Are you all right? Are you waking up okay? Are you cooking your breakfast? Whatever you're doing on this Sunday morning. Weather outside. Let's not talk about it. Let's not.

Thought to myself, I do a pull up on this one. If you don't know it, get to know, as they say. And I forgot to mention the dude's name, Joe Thomas, along with a dude called Aaron Sledge. If you never heard this before, see what you think of this. It's called Time of Your Life.

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0: Good morning, good morning. Oh, Delta Jam on your radio. Are you up yet?
1: My number was an answer by my pops or resin chantress. Next week, hit me up. I saw Sharice at the kitty club with some bacon.
0: Starting off the second hour of the show with a bit of Mos Def. And, of course, Fat Booty. Fat Booty. From 1999. It's Cruise Radio, Delta Jam on a Sunday morning. How are you doing? I did promise you the second hour of the show is going to be a bit more lumpy and bumpy in terms of tempo. And that's what I've got for you. And remember, the third hour is going to be a touch more mellow.
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0: done with Mary Jane. 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The way he's going on. 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That's what it says. Turn it
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0: And we're in the second hour of the show. And this hour, as I mentioned, to get you up and about, if you're still lying horizontal, it's time to get your head up off the bed. I'm throwing in one or two more bits and pieces when it comes to tempo.

I did tell you we're in the second hour of the show, and I did actually mention that we are going to be dropping some tempo this hour. Of course, it's Anarchy Sweat. Big up to Margaret. Big up to Lady H. Big up to all those who love a bit of Keith on a Sunday, dancing around the kitchen, nodding your head in your cars, in the gym, bouncing away. Whatever you're doing, big up to you. As I mentioned, no phone lines today. Just the good music, just the good music. And before this one, of course, you heard the sound of Mr. Joe Thomas, Future Teller. He was telling the future. We're in the second hour of the show, in the last hour, of course, not telling the future, but going way back in the past. I'm going to be playing tunes at least 30 years old, at least. Even further than that. Once again, big up to all, I say this every week, but big up to all of the Cruise Radio presenters doing such a sterling job throughout the week. Without fail, they turn up. They turn up on time. This radio thing means you can't turn up late, so you have to be on time. Now let's listen to what love...

love someone, you gotta say it. And in the case of a woman, you have to prove it. It's not the words you say, it's your actions. Let me hear you say amen.

Show Brian Down, one or two old school classics for you. Remember when that song came out? If you don't remember, you're just too young. Shana Brownstone, 1995 was the year. And big up to all the 90s girls. And also big up to all the 80s girls and the 70s girls. Special round of applause for you if you're born in the 60s. If you're born in the 50s, I'm not saying nothing, but saying nothing at all. It's Cruise Radio on a Sunday. We're into the second hour of the show, taking you right up until the midday hour and then the last hour. Pure oldies.

Where's your respect, boy? Delta Jam on your radio on a Sunday morning. Chris Brown is undecided. I'm bouncing around the tempos. Hopefully you're up and around the place right now. And if you're doing some decorating, big up to you. Wax on, wax off. And if you're doing some housework, cleaning off the dust off of the old window ledge, wax on, wax off. Don't forget. And when your right arm gets tired, just remember to use your left one. The man upstairs gave you two arms for a reason. And if that's cleaning, I don't know. Maybe it's something else. Cruise radio on a Sunday morning. Delta Jam kicking down one or two tunes, kicking down one or two doors. If you like this one, be my guest. Have a sing-along. Haven't got the phone lines, and I can't hear you.

John Legend, as I call him. Cruise on a Sunday. We are cruising. Right. Tempo gradually reducing. You may have noticed.

Wanna brag? Best you ever had? Which means past tense, past tense. You ain't got it no more. Just saying. You have to read into these songs, you know. You have to read into these songs. They're writing it for a reason. It's Cruz. And you know what? I'm going to go out with a bang. Not quite at the top of the hour yet, but I'm going to take you to the midday hour. With a little bit of tempo going on. If you're dancing in the supermarket with the headphones on, this one is for you. Just imagine dancing down Lidl aisle with the headphones on.

we are pointing closer and closer to the midday hour. After midday. 1 hour left of the show after midday, and we're going to take you through one or two old school tunage.

SOS band High Hopes from 1982. And if you work out how long that was ago, you'll be shocked.

0: It's Cruise Radio, Delta Jam on a Sunday morning. Good morning, good morning. Also big up to Lady Harmony,
1: the Lady of Cruise.
0: We are running closer and closer to the end of the first or the second hour. Must get it right, second hour. And there's three hopes, isn't there? There's three hopes. There's high hopes, as the song mentions. There is no hope. And what is the third hope? What is the third hope? The third hope is, are you ready for it? Bob Hope.

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6: Now this is why I love y'all.

And I did say it, didn't I? I did say that I'll be going back at least 30 years. We go back to the year of 1969 for that one. That voice needs no introduction. That one's called Licking Stick. Okay, last hour of the show. Good afternoon, good afternoon. Delta Jam on your radio, going to be throwing down tunes until 1 o'clock this afternoon. And you never know what's coming right here on Cruise Radio. And of course, the tunes will be back into time for the next hour. If you're old enough to remember these tunes, you're over 50.

We're going back to the 70s. Son of Betty Wright. R.I.P. to Betty Wright. Died a few years ago. Clean Up Woman. And for some reason, I feel like going way back this time around. You know what? I normally go back to 30, 40 years. Boy, there's one or two tunes that remind you of the 70s. You know what? I might be sticking with the 70s just for now. You don't hear tunes like this no more. Played on the radio. So that's why I'm here.

0: you can't touch the sound of Mr. Curtis Mayfield invoking the 70s for you. Hey, hey. Talking about the situation back then. Have we improved the situation? And where's Freddie? Freddie's dead. It's a Sunday, and after 12 o'clock, coming up to 1 o'clock, every Sunday I go back in time, taking you today through tunes that you may or may not remember. If you're over the age of 50, if you're of that vintage, you would certainly know one or two of these tunes. But man, that does sound great. They don't make tunes like that no more.
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0: And once again, I haven't got the phone lines available. 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

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Let's go back to 1975 for this one. A bit of...

right there. Hang on in there, baby. Delta Jam on your radio, last hour of the show. Really tracking back today. And if you recognise every single tune, you must be around my age and older. Just saying. And let me just drop one fact on your head. Every song I've played this hour so far has been at least 50 years old. So if you know every tune, you must be at least 50 years old. And you know what? There is nothing wrong with that at all. Delta Jam on your radio. How are you doing? We're into the last hour of the show. And the music so far has been at least, as I mentioned, 50 years old. Did I say 50?

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Big Bad Barry White. Backtracking Delta Jam on your radio on a Sunday. Isn't your radio sounding different today? It's only love doing its thing. And did I mention every song on today's show, the last section of the show, is at least 50 years old?

0: Saturday night, tonight's the night. Sound of Earth, Wind and Fire. I bet you haven't heard that one. For about 100 doggies. Don't know what's wrong with me today. Really getting funky in the old way. And by the way, I'm not that old. I just have an appreciation of old tunes. Don't tell anybody. It's Cruise Radio. It's,
1: oh, I smell something.
0: What is it? I don't know what the time is. The clock in the studio's falling off.
2: Well, I might as well get down to rest.
0: That's how they used to make music back in the day. Earth, Wind and Fire. And it always sounds like they're having much fun right there. Much fun. It's Cruise Radio, Delta Jam. In the last hour of the show, we're going to take you up to 1 o'clock when Del Rey P takes over. We are having fun.
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0: Did I mention? At least 45 to 50 years old, these tunes. If I had your phone lines available to me today, you would be blowing off my phone, I'm sure. If you're enjoying the tunes, this is for you.

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0: 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I am. By the way, that's Stephanie Mills. What are you going to do with my loving? Should I give you a fact? Stephanie Mills was Michael Jackson's first girlfriend. Do you believe me? That's my fact for today. 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If you don't believe me, check it out on Googly. Check it out on Googly. It's all out there. It's all out there. Right, going back to 1979. Sister Sledge. This sounds quite modern, but nope.

Oh, yes. It's Cruise Radio. We're coming closer and closer to the end of the show. If you enjoyed one or two of the tunes that I played this afternoon and this morning, I'm giving you this round of applause. Time running out. What can I say? Oh, this hour, I've been dancing in my chair. The screw on the chair is loose. If I do it anymore, I'll be on my back, horizontal. Once again, I want to say big up to all the Cruise Radio listeners. Don't forget to tell a friend, Cruise is carrying the swing. Cruise with a Z. Almost out the door. Not quite yet, though. I want to thank everyone for tuning into the show today. Yes, you.

0: participate in?
1: Why? Because it's time for me to say goodbye. I should have been a poet. And I think you know it. From myself, Delta Jam, I'm out the door. I want to say thank you all very much for tuning in to the show. Hopefully you enjoyed quite a few of the tunes. And if you're over the age of 50, if you're over 50, I'm sure you did. Have a great Sunday. Don't forget to stay tuned to Cruise Radio, because we carry the swing. We are doing it for you. We give up our time, energy and love just to supply you with great music. I want to say thank you. I'll catch you next week. From myself, Delta Jam, peace out.

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One Don Can Do, the sounds of Barry's Hammond, gave you two in a row. First one was Tempted to Touch. As we move, going to give you two in a row again, just like this. The sounds of Mr. Dennis Emmanuel Brown. This one needs no

0: oldies but goodies right here on London Food Radio. 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

as I promised you, two in a row, back to back, from the great Delroy Wilson. This one is Living in the Footsteps. We're going through the motions right here. Yeah, draw a little gear.

0: baby. 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I've got one and two reggae music as well.
1: Can't tell my friends I'm so ashamed, cause I'm living in a
0: It's always a shock when I play some reggae music with its roots and culture.

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1: We're going through the motions, filling the gap for

the Hectic Natural Woman. I'd like to take this opportunity to say a big good afternoon going out to Margaret HW16, large up your structure. Yes, it's a hot Sunday. It's absolutely wonderful. And for those of you out there in radio land, wherever you are on the World Wide Web, stop moaning. Stop moaning. You get it? I appreciate it. It only comes a little while in a year. Okay, remember, we're in England. This is

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Sweet Dorset Tones of Miss Anne Peeble simply saying Mom Bella Moore. 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I call him the Walrus of Love. The late great Barry White. September, the title of the track, we're cruising, we're moving. Nice and mellow on, I'll say, a West Indian sunshine. Large up yours, Lady Scorpion. Margaret, large up yours each and every time. Shout out to all the silent listeners out there in the region, and wherever you are, near or

Miss Betty Wright simply says, I like your lover. It was also done by Richard Dimplefield.

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2: 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On the night, there's going to be some

0: There's a guy I know. He wasn't into no working out and stuff like that. Instead, he got himself a gun. Funny. All he seems to do now is run. Trident. 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

Libra, you bet you might make me love the rain. This is Vinny D. Van Halen, Groove On. In terms of summer right here on London Creek.

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Right here on London's Cruise Radio. Sound of the emotions.

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What is it? 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

0: Lamar Furlong. This is The Whispers. Are you going my way? That's the question he's asking.
1: Kiss me.
0: Always like a record that tells a story.
1: Then kiss me up.

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Big shout out to all of those in the capital, outside the capital, on the World Wide Web. 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No, sentimental flavors.

I'm gonna play my last and final entry. It goes like this. Couldn't resist it. Couldn't resist it. Done by Curtis Mayhew way back in the day. Also, one of the greatest artists, one of my, the late great Willie Hutch. Love that artist to the bone. But this is the sweet sound of the Chicago Gangsters. I choose you. Casey Jones saying goodbye, God bless. This is my last and final entry right here on London's Cruise Radio. Filling the gap for the article. DJ Delroy P right here on Cruise. It's been a blast. I shall be back on your radio later on tonight, 10 to the hours of midnight, when Assorted Favors will be back. Okay, goodbye, God bless. Thank you for your listening ears, wherever you are, near or far. I am out the door. Coming up next, it should be, my memory serves me right, Tony.

shouts going out to Lady Scorpion. Thank you very much. You take care whatever you're doing. Enjoy. Always a pleasure to have you on board. Big shouts going out to Rosie. 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Large up, tall up each and every time. All the silent listeners, big shouts. I am out the door. 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

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Grace is 007 sidekick, always in the background. 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Thank you very much, Grace. Miss Secret Scroll.

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Well, first things first, I'm going to say big shout going out to KC Genesis Jones in Delroy P this Sunday. Absolute niceness, my brother, tell him. Right now, it's yours truly, DJ Tony T, up inside the building. Another edition of the Good Vibes Soul Show around here on a Sunday. Nice and easy does it around here on a Sunday, I tell you, man. Bouncing nice and sweetly around here on a Sunday, I tell you, man. Listen.

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1: Hey, this is Terry Tobin, and I listen to my boy DJ Tony T playing the best in neo soul and independent soul. So show a brother some love.

0: Good music, good vibes, good energy around here on a Sunday afternoon through evening. Picking up all those, kicking back, relaxing, taking in the good music and good vibes and good energy around here on a Sunday.
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loving it. Tune after tune for you and yours, Randy, on a Sunday with your boy, innit? I'm cruising.

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Can't stop bringing up all the crew lending it around here this Sunday, saying yes to you, man. Loving the music, loving the vibes from early, man. I mean, more Sunday niceness than, isn't it? 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

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You know what I mean? 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Some more beautiful soul to ease you through your Sunday right here.

0: beautiful music, beautiful vibes, beautiful company. What more could you ask for around here on a Sunday? How about a blessing?
1: Hey everybody, this is iDivine. I'm hanging out with my guy DJ Tony T, playing the best in independent soul, neo soul, on the Big Bad Cruise Radio. Come on now, give a brother some love.

vibes, good energy right here on a Sunday afternoon. Shout out to Gareth, to Andrea, you're doing my love. Hope you're good. I'll be well, you know. Tune after tune right here on a Sunday, right?

0: tune after tune, some sunshine flavors indeed around here this Sunday. Can't stop picking up all the crew lending ear around here this Sunday. Hope you guys are enjoying the music and the vibes and the good weather. Come on now.
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0: What's up, people? 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

Time check, time check, time check. 6 minutes past the hours of 4 London GMT. Let's take things down nice and neatly, nice and sweetly right here on a Sunday. Have a little blessing. Sunday blessings.

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0: 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The mind.

0: Hey everybody, this is Ida Divine. I'm hanging out with my guy DJ Tony T, playing the best in independent soul, neo soul, on the Big Bad Cruise Radio. Come on now, give the brother some love.
1: Never leave the first right there, man.

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Nice and neatly, nice and sweetly in true Tony T style, right? Namaste.

0: It's in my nature to deliver quality music round up on a Sunday, don't it?
1: Baby, can't even be mad at you, no.
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0: 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And come on.
1: Hey everybody, this is I Divine. I'm hanging out with my guy DJ Tony T, playing the best in independent soul, neo soul, on the Big Bad Cruise Radio. Come on.

0: Don't we absolutely love days like this? Don't we?
1: Hey everybody, this is Ida Divine. I'm hanging out with my guy DJ Tony T, playing the best in independent soul, neo soul, on the Big Bad Cruise Radio. Come on now, give the brothers

We know. We already know. Okay? Some more Sunday nices for you and yours right here on the Big Bad Cruise. You know we do. You know we

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Sunday selection at its finest, man. 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Here's some more Sunday niceness down there, mate. 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

0: also big up all the crew of Letting It Run on Sunday. I hope you guys have enjoyed the music and the vibes. As we're back in the building Wednesday, 8, 9 to 11, the Beats for the Streets. Alternatively, back running.
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you. Yeah, man, the biggest and the baddest thing, man. I want to tell you, you know, not just in a northwest, you know, or southwest, you know, or even east, you know. Me, I tell you about the globe. You get to me, I say, yeah, man, I chuck his side talk to the world, man. Let me know, man.

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Blues Radio. Yeah, man, the biggest and the baddest thing, man. I want to tell you, not just in a northwest, or southwest, or even east, Me, I tell you about the globe. You get to me, I say, yeah, man, I chuck his side talk to the real man. Them for no man.

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1: 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Funny. 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

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Yeah, man, the biggest and the baddest thing, man. I want to tell you, not just in a northwest, or southwest, or even east, Me, I tell you about the globe. 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
1: 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And you know, I want to tell you, man, we are the newest thing on the block. You see that? Yeah, man, them can't go wrong, this man. A Chucky Star attack. You see that? Man.

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good evening and good night, one and all over the capital and the World Wide Web. It is Cruise Radio. My name is Casey Jones. I represent the Genesis sound system. We started off with Ruth Copeland, track entitled Heaven. This is Dionne Warwick. Deja Vu. Nice and mellow music to you and yours, to your mellow moods.

I was leaving the party, and something told me to take one more look around. 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

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Big up all of you that's on Cruise Radio. 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

Barbara Acland, I call it trouble. We're moving again, like this. Sounds of the Silver. 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

Scorpius and he says, ooh la la, the sweet sounds of the Silvers keep on keeping it on. This one goes out to my good friend from yesteryear, my school friend. His name is Mark Booth. 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We're going back in the days of Friday lunchtime crackers.

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1: Here you come again. What's wrong now?
2: 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Call security!
1: I'm going to say this to you just one more time. 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

0: also said, good evening, cuz. I hope that Annie out there in Region and Large up tall up each and every time.
1: I can feel love moving.
0: This is the Originals. It's So Real. That's the title of the track. It's the last furlong right here. Hold tight.

0: Bro's gonna give you up, Shirley and Sherylite. Never gonna give you up. Gonna squeeze in my last and final entry, saying goodbye, God bless. I shall be on the radio near you Monday, 6 till 8, with Assorted Flavors. We'll be back. Big shouts going out to you, Lady Scorpion. Thank you very much for your kind words. Sleep tight yourself. Yes, I shall catch you soon. I shall be on the radio soon, near you. Big shout out to one and all on the Facebook Live. Nice to see you on board, Antonio Phillips.
1: I can't believe this.
0: Big shout out to Paul G, Mark Wu,
1: you're so sweet,
0: Jeffrey,
1: honey,
0: one and all out there in Radio Land, also on the Facebook Live. Casey Jones saying goodbye, God bless. I'm going to be out the door. This is the sweet sound of Curtis Mayfield.
1: You're so nice, a lot of talent.
0: Bye, God bless. I'm out the door.

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1: 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Big up, mommy.
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